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1: Some people say, this man on a guitar is the best between Reitlingen and Tippingen. Some other people say, it is the best between Biblingen and Sindelfingen. But we know, it is the best between Reicherbach and Almansweiler. Thank you. Mr. Hansen Sting.

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And I want a pretty chick to go with it. Hey, you, I mean you, can you spare some cash? Come on, buddy, help me make my dream come true.

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0: 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Und hock bloß Grottenbräuter.

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He feels so calm. 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